everybody low with a love song that he made. Find the streetlight, steps out of the shade, says something like, you and me, babe, how about it? Juliet says, hey, it's Romeo. He nearly gave me a heart attack. He's underneath the window, just singing.

streets of shame. 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And I dreamed your dream for you, and now your dream is real.

Le money, il sur le tableau. 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Sir, the palace of access leads to the palace of access. Tableau. Ah, lost in you.

might you made. Other things just make you swear and curse. When you're chewing on life's gristle, don't grumble, give a whistle.

Express Next Gen Wonderland. I guess the sun getting out of bed. I hope my sell-by date didn't expire.

All right, you want one more? Okay. You gotta make more noise there.

0: All right, cool. Thank you.
1: Would you like to hear a new song?
0: Are you drunk enough for a new song? Cool.

0: This is Apollo Control at 102 hours into the flight of Apollo 11. It's grown quite quiet here in Mission Control. A few moments ago, Flight Director Gene Kranz requested that everyone sit down, get prepared for events that are coming. And he closed with the remark, good luck to all of you. Minutes now until ignition for power descent. Everything's still looking very good at this point.
1: Okay, all flight controllers, gonna go for power descent. Retro, go. Fido, go. Guidance, go. Control, go. Telcom, go. GNC, go. Ecom, go. Surgeon, go. Capcom, we're go for power descent.
0: We're off to a good start. Play it cool.

0: all flight controllers. I'm going around the horn. Okay, retro, go. Vital, go. Guide, go. Control, go. Falcon, go. GNC, go. Decon, go. Surgeon, go. Retro, go. Vital, go. Guide, go. Control, go. Falcon, go. GNC, go. Decon, go. Surgeon, go. Capcom, we're go for landing. Okay, everybody, let's hang tight and look for landing radar.
1: 75 feet, down a half. Level 2 alarm. 60 seconds.
2: We're going Roger. That flight.
0: We're going that alarm.
1: 30 feet, down 2 and a half.
2: If it does 3 and 4, will we go?
1: 30 seconds.
2: Over
1: 1201.
2: 1201.
1: Roger, 1201 alarm.
0: 1201 alarm.
2: Same time, we're go, flight.
0: Okay, we're go. We've had shutdown.
3: Tranquility Base here. The Eagle has landed.
0: Okay, keep the chatter down in this room. T1, stand by T1. Stay no stay off, flight controllers. Retro,
4: stay.
0: Vital,
4: stay.
0: Guidance,
4: stay.
0: Control,
4: stay.
0: Falcon,
4: stay.
0: GNC,
4: stay.
0: Econ,
4: stay.
0: Surgeon,
4: stay.
0: Retro,
4: go.
0: Vital,
4: go.
0: Guidance,
4: go.
0: Control,
4: go.
0: Falcon,
4: go.
0: GNC,
4: go.
0: Econ,
4: go.
0: Surgeon,
4: go.
0: Retro,
4: go.
0: Vital,
4: go.
0: Guidance,
4: go.
0: Control,
4: go.
0: Retro,
4: go.
0: Vital,
4: go.
0: Guide,
4: go,
0: roll,
4: go.

into wings, lifts you up. It returns in repeating pulses, growing on trust and faith. Hope appears when its absence finds understanding.

There's a light. I could recharge with its power. If in the darkest hour I can't still believe, there's a light. I will recharge with its power.

0: thinks this might be helpful. You know, back when he was evaluated, Charlie was evaluated in July, the heart valve was causing the primary problem.
1: I know, that's why I don't understand this.
0: Well, one of the things